tide, you bet. All of this I'll soon forget with my man. He's not much on looks, he's no hero out of books, but I love him.

He'll never know all my life is just despair. But I don't care when he takes me in his arms. Love.

tide, you bet. All of this I'll soon forget with my man. He's not much on looks, he's no hero out of books, but I love him.

All my life is just despair. But I don't care when he takes me in his arms. Love.